get you another grand for playing the greatest hits of all time. Well, up in a few shakes of a lamb's tail, we'll have a look at some of your answers to my question of the day. Right now, it's Bill Conte. Gonna fly now on the grand.

0: greatest hit of all time. That is Harley Quinn and Survive. It is 8:16. My question of the day up on our 92.9 The Grand Facebook page. And I want to know tonight, what is a hobby that you tried once and then realized, oh, this isn't for me. I don't like this. Let's move on to something else. Pamela says sewing. Heather also says sewing. Kathy, knitting. Roger, tennis. And Rita says scrapbooking, stained glass, knitting, and painting. And Elaine says curling, a great Canadian game, curling. But you know what? It's not for everybody. And, you know, I have to applaud those people who can actually get down and is it called the hack? Do I have that right? Where you have to, you know, scoot the stone down the ice to get down on your knees like that? And no, that's not for me. And Joanne says, looks like I'm not alone. And she also says, knitting. So there's Gary's question of the day up on our 92.9 The Grand Facebook page. What is a hobby that you tried once and realized, this ain't for me? Coming up, Billboard magazine described our next artist's vocals in our next song as low-key and earthy.
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0: The greatest hits of all time, 92.9 The Grand. This song came out just before Christmas in 1977. Yeah, what did you get for Christmas that year? Do you remember? Maybe it was this album. The album is called Slow Hand. It's Eric Clapton. It's Lay Down Sally on 92.9 The Grand, playing the greatest hits of all time.

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So, yeah, there you go. You can listen to us anywhere. It is Duran Duran, Hungry Like a Wolf, on 92.9 The Grand, playing the greatest hits of all time.

0: playing the greatest hits of all time. Johnny Rivers, Rock Pneumonia, and the Boogie Woogie Flu. It is 8:46, a gigantic yard sale is coming up on Saturday, the 4th of July, from 8 to 2. This is going on at the South Cayuga Community Church. 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Well, you know what? 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
0: 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It's more than a feeling. 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

Playing the greatest hits of all time, 92.9 The Grant. I'm sure Lee will have a look at what did you hear of this, and we're going to talk about something loud and a couple of things about the World Cup. Right now, Fire, Pointer Sisters, and 92.9 The Grant.

0: 92.9 The Grand. We're playing the greatest hits of all time. Hiding from Love, Brian Adams. It is 9:20, and well, did you hear this? An Australian professional air conditioner cleaner and honorary town crier has been recognized as the world's loudest person, clocking in at 122.4 decibels. And that's pretty loud. That's kind of like standing right beside a chainsaw if somebody's using it, and also maybe being on the tarmac when a jet takes off. Also, did you hear this? Because of how foreign visitors to the United States are loving ranch dressing as they're coming here for the World Cup, Kraft is said to be working frantically on getting TSA-compliant bottles of the stuff out quickly so people can take some of it home. Just a little teeny bottles. And finally, did you hear this? U.S. agencies have seized over 300 drones at World Cup sites during match days. All aircraft, including drones, are banned within 3 nautical miles and up to 3,000 feet above stadiums. They got 300 drones. So far, 9:21, England and John Ford Coley coming up next.
1: 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Tomorrow morning on the show, it's Thursday's This or That. 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You can't have cold pizza without hot pizza. Think about it. Ted's going to be stopping by. Ted Talk Thursday, and we've got a few surprises along the way. Talk to you tomorrow.
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0: 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Really love to see you tonight. It's England Dan and John Ford Coley on The Grand.

Join us Friday and Saturday nights from 8 to midnight. It's Daryl McLean's Beach Party. Great music. You can take your request. 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Every Friday and Saturday night beginning at 8 right here on 92.9 The Grand. You know, it's all part of another summer peace, love, and music. It's Lou Reed walking on the wild side on 92.9 The Grand. Holly King.

0: 92.9 The Grand. Of course, that is rapper without the W. They are the Jaggers on 92.9 The Grand. It is 9:49. Haldeby Museum celebrating the 20th anniversary of their annual car and truck show. It is coming up on Sunday from 11 to 3 o'clock at 17 Main Street West in Selkirk. 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Ah, the boys are back. 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
0: 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It is Thin Lizzy. 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

Tune out of the grand. Climb the blog. Situation critical. It is 10:08. I'm Gary Chinnamuk. Shortly, we'll have a look at some of your answers to my question of the day. Right now, nowhere to run. Martha and the Vandellas on the grand.

0: greatest hits of all time. It wouldn't have made any difference at his Tom Middleton. It is 10:17. I'm Gary Chittum, and my question of the day up on our 92.9 The Grand Facebook page. I want to know tonight, what was a hobby you tried once and then realized, oh boy, this is not for me. I'm moving on to something else. Debbie says, during COVID, I took up playing the kalimba. Piano was much easier. A kalimba is a small instrument with... I guess metal levers, I guess, is the best I can. And you play it almost like a Jew's harp, but it's held in your hands. Let's see, what else? Leanne says crochet, not for me. And she spelled not with a K. Andrew says modern rocketry. So I'm not too sure what that is. But, yeah, I think I would like to try that. You know, sending you something up in the air. And hopefully it doesn't come back down and land on your head or anybody else's. Sharon says downhill skiing. I have never tried that. I would like to do that. Robert says golf. Yeah, I'm on board with all your golf. Renita says scuba diving. Well, good for you for even giving it a try the first time. I would never do that. And finally, tonight, a hobby that you tried that you didn't realize. You did realize it was just not for you. And Victoria says exercise. Yeah, I'm with you on that one too. It is 10:18. Coming up, a song from Journey where they try to emulate the sound of the group Thin Lizzy.
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0: Well, they tried to sound like Thin Lizzy in this song. 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

playing the greatest hits of all time, but he's 92.9 The Grand. That is Bond and dancing on a Saturday night. It is 10:33, and you know what? 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

0: Everybody Stinks, Babe. It is 10:48. Well, it was the Houston Astros over the Toronto Blue Jays tonight. Final score was 3-1 for the Astros. 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
0: 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It's Hot-Blooded. It's Foreigner on the Grand.

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play the greatest hits of all time. It's 92.9 The Grand. Have a look at my silly stats. We'll do that shortly. Right now, Knights in White Satin. Here's the Moody Blues.

0: 92.9 The Grand, playing the greatest hits of all time. You know, that song is over 50 years old. And have we heeded any lessons from that song? Probably not. I am a stranger here, the five-man electrical band. It is 11:19. I'm Gary Chino. Have a look at our silly stats tonight. Did you know that research shows that the average person checks their phone 47 times before finishing their first cup of coffee, even when nothing has happened yet? What? No. Am I missing something? Also, with our silly stats, according to a survey, 71% of adults believe that they are pretty good at budgeting, despite having no idea where the money all went. And finally tonight with our silly stats, did you know the average person spends 4.7 hours per week deciding what to watch and then falls asleep during the intro? That is me for sure. It is 11:20. Some champagne next.
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It is Steely Dan right now. It's a Do It Again on 92.9 The Grand. 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

0: greatest hits of all time, 92.9 The Grand, the boys in the bright white sports car. It is 11:48. Maybe they're heading to Marburg. It's their rummage sale coming up on Saturday, 9 to 2 o'clock at Marburg Hall. So take that in, their big rummage sale. Hey, the Fab Four are coming in next.
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0: It is Trevor now back in tomorrow morning. I'm Gary Chittum. We'll see you later. Bye-bye. 8 days a week. Here's the Fab Four.

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1: Four. 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
5: 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I've heard people say that too much of anything is not good for you, baby. But I don't know about that. As many times as we've loved and we've shared love and made love, it's doesn't seem to me like it's enough. It's just not enough, baby. It's just not enough.

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92.9 The Grand, playing the greatest hits of all time. Turn to Stone, that is the Electric Light Orchestra for you this morning, or better known as ELO. And a good morning and a hello to you, 5:31 on this Thursday, 25th day of June, final day of school for a lot of elementary, junior high, and high school students. Now, what to do over the next couple of months? Got a couple of suggestions throughout the day. Looks like rain all day today. Good chance of showers, thunderstorm. But the weekend doesn't look bad. Mid-20s. 22 for a high today. Some cloud right now. 15 in Cayuga, Jarvis, and Caledonia. Black Magic Woman just ahead of the Stampeders. 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

0: coffee, more coffee, more coffee. Oh, that must be really, that must be golden through your speakers this morning. Oh, yeah, let's get her going. All right, there you go. 20 minutes away from 6, looks like a lot of rain today. Gather 2 of every animal just to be safe. Just to be safe. Good luck in finding an ostrich. If you can, you know, we'll talk. Yeah, looking at about, say 23, 24, but a lot of rain. Maybe a thunder shower later on today. That's it. Rest of the weekend looks good. Whatever you have planned, mixture of sun and cloud for Friday. Saturday, 26, 27 for Sunday. Tomorrow, 24, 22 today. Throwing numbers at you left, right, and center. 15 right now in Dunnville, Hagersville, and Caledonia. Pizza, let's talk some pizza. You like it cold, you like it hot. Thursday's this or that. Cold pizza, hot pizza, you let me know, okay? 92.9 The Grand on our Facebook page or 289-284-2556. You can text me anytime. Let's talk food. It's one of the things that I know. Saturday in the park, we've got classic Chicago for you next.
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0: 5:45 with rain on the way for you today, but the rest of the weekend looks good. A little hiccup today. We can handle that. We're not made of salt, right? High today of 22. 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Keep it locked on to 92.9 The Grand, or just go to our Facebook page, website,

greatest hits of all time. That is 9 to 5. It's Dolly. 92.9 The Grand, all a part of another summer of peace, love, and music. 20 minutes away from 6. Let me try that again. Hold on, Henny.

That's what I thought, too. Black cars look better in the shade. It's Gino Vannelli, 92.9 The Grand, playing the greatest hits of all time. 10 minutes away from 6, 5:50 on the dot. Rain all day today, 22 for a high. 15 in Burlington, Brantford, Dunnville, and Hagersville. Will somebody please clue in the management with the Blue Jays that this reliever that has blown how many saves just sucks? Jays lose 3-1, lose the series to Houston 2-1. And Canada loses to Switzerland at the FIFA World Cup. But we get in. We get in. We don't win the group, but we are into the next round. The loser goes home round. We just don't get a home game. Details coming your way with Al, Hotel California. Eagles now, 92.9 The Grand.

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1: Good morning. It's 6 o'clock. I'm Al Parrish. This is 92.9 The Grand News for the Haldeman Press. Partly cloudy and 16 degrees outside. Here's what's making news this hour. A pair of powerful earthquakes rocked Venezuela. Officials say the magnitude 7.2 and 7.5 quakes tore down buildings, closed the country's main airport, and sent panicked residents of the capital pouring into the streets. The acting president says at least 32 people have died, but warned that the toll was expected to rise. Hundreds have been injured. A new report says the backlog of available spots in long-term care facilities and home care programs is driving up ER wait times. The Canadian Institute for Health Information says patients who could be discharged to these facilities end up waiting an average of 24 days in hospital. Patients who need to be admitted and are waiting for a bed are then stuck in the emergency department. The Canadian dollar is finding itself caught between weak domestic economy and strong demand for the U.S. dollar. It's fallen steadily over the past several weeks. As of early May, the loonie was trading around 74 cents U.S., but has recently dropped to about 70 cents. But one expert believes it will rebound to 75 cents U.S. later this year. Grand Erie Public Health will be closing its offices today at noon. They will reopen tomorrow, as usual. And Six Nations Department of Well-Being is holding a Pride Youth Drop-In Karaoke Party. Anyone 12 to 17 is welcome to drop in after 3, with festivities running from 4 to 7. They're celebrating Pride with music, games, tacos and cake, and community at CCAN behind the Pharmasave on Chiefswood. Looking at sports, the Blue Jays gave up runs in the 8th and 9th to lose 3-1 to the Houston Astros yesterday. The Jays face the Texas Rangers tonight. And at the FIFA World Cup, Canada lost 2-1 to Switzerland yesterday, but will still advance to the knockout stage against South Africa. Bosnia-Herzegovina beat Qatar. Brazil blanked Scotland. Morocco beat Haiti. Mexico shut out Czechia, and South Africa downed Korea. It's 6:03 at the Grand. Weather is next.
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1: The Grand. Weather cloudy with showers or thunderstorms expected, and a high of 19. Mainly cloudy with more showers or thunderstorms overnight and a low of 14. Tomorrow cloudy with a high of 25 but a humidex of 30. Then Saturday looks like a cloudy day with a high of 25, and Sunday a mix of sun and cloud with a high of 27. Right now it's 14 in Hamilton, 14 in Hagersville, and in Caledonia it's 16 degrees. I'm Al Parrish. There's weather and more at 92.9thegrand.fm.
3: 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Pizza. 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Hot pizza or cold pizza. You can't have cold pizza without hot pizza. Just saying. Argue me that. Here's the deal. Thursday's this or that. What do you prefer? A cold piece of pizza or a hot piece of pizza? Let us know. 92.9 The Grand on our Facebook page, or you can text us anytime. 289-284-2556. Unfortunately, a part of the 27 Club. Janis Joplin, a song written by her boyfriend at the time, Kris Kristofferson.

29 the grand, playing the greatest hits of all time. Rock and roll is endless, ageless. My goodness, they can still rock and roll in their mid-70s. What a show they put on. Burton Cummings, Randy Bachman, the Guess Who. That is An American Woman from 1970. Huge, huge hit for them back in 1970. 13 minutes after 6, welcome to some rain for this Thursday, the 25th day of June, year of our Lord, 2026. 22 for a high today. Showers throughout the day. Thunder showers expected. That's the only hiccup. Starting tomorrow, sunshine, 24, 27, 26 for Saturday and Sunday. As the kids are done with school, tests are going to be done today, possibly tomorrow. Then it's summer. Summer holidays. But what to do? What to do? You're welcome. I'm here.

0: elementary school kids, ride your bike in circles until you forget what day it is. Maybe catch frogs, bugs, or whatever else your parents immediately tell you not to bring inside. Maybe spend 6 hours building a fort, then abandon it forever. Ask, what are we doing today? Every 12 minutes to your parents, and perfect the ancient art of leaving every light on in the house. 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

0: 92.9 The Grand, playing the greatest hits of all time. All a part of another summer of peace, love, and music. There goes the boys from Trooper. General Hand Grenade, 92.9 The Grand. 6:23, some clouds, some rain on the way for you today, just to cool things off, just to wet things down, because this weekend it's looking like sunshine. 24, 26 tomorrow, 26, 27, mid to upper 20s for your weekend. Just remember, shop local, support local, listen local, and always eat local. Take us along with you. We really do appreciate that. Lisa, from Haldeman Pulse. Haldeman Pulse will join us in about another hour or so to give you an update on what's happening this weekend. There is a ton. Or if you want to get a head start, plan your weekend. 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

0: Good morning. It's 6:30. I'm Al Parrish. This is 92.9, the grand news for Boonstra Heating and Air Conditioning. Partly cloudy, 16 degrees. Here's what's making news this hour. More than 30 people are dead and hundreds have been injured after two powerful earthquakes struck Venezuela within minutes. The acting president warns the death toll is expected to rise as collapsed buildings and devastated areas are searched. The magnitude 7.2 and 7.5 quakes are among the strongest to strike Venezuela in more than a century. A new report says overcrowded emergency rooms in Canada are being fueled by shortages in long-term care and home care services. The Canadian Institute for Health Information says patients waiting for these supports spend an average of 24 extra days in hospital beds. That leaves fewer spaces available for people arriving at the ER. Police continue looking into the background and possible motives of a man accused in Monday's deadly police shooting in Montreal. An officer, a bystander, and the gunman were killed. Authorities are reviewing a manifesto and the suspect's online activity. Experts warn against drawing conclusions before investigators complete their work and urge people not to share graphic photos and videos from the attack. News and cultural industry groups want Ottawa to take a stand on how AI systems use copyrighted content. They want the government to state that it will not introduce an exemption to the law allowing the use of copyrighted content to train AI platforms. Ottawa's recently released AI strategy did not address issues of copyright. And if you have a business with any business with the Grand Erie Public Health Unit today, you'll want to get it done this morning. They'll be closing their offices today at noon. They will open for regular hours tomorrow. And there's a youth drop-in karaoke party celebrating Pride today. There'll be music, volleyball, Pride-themed activities, and food. 12 to 17-year-olds are invited to drop in after 3, with activities running from 4 until 7. It's at the Seacan behind Pharmasave on Chiefswood. Looking at sports, the Blue Jays and the Astros were tied until the 8th, but the Jays lost 3-1 yesterday. Toronto plays the Rangers later today. At the FIFA World Cup, Canada will play South Africa in the round of 32 after a 2-1 loss to Switzerland yesterday. Bosnia-Herzegovina defeated Qatar. Brazil whipped Scotland. Morocco downed Haiti. Mexico beat Czechia. And South Africa took down Korea. It's 6:34 at the Grand. Weather is next.
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0: The grand weather, cloudy with showers and thunderstorms likely, a high of 19 today. Mainly cloudy overnight with more showers of thunderstorms on the way and a low of 14. Tomorrow, a cloudy day, high of 25. It'll feel like 30 with the Humidex. Saturday will be cloudy with a high of 25. And then Sunday, a mix of sun and cloud with a high of 27. Right now, it is 14 in Burlington, it's 15 in Cayuga, and in Dunnville, it's 14 degrees. I'm Al Parrish. 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
4: Thank you so much, Al. 6:35, tough loss for Canada as they lost to Switzerland yesterday. They'll now play South Africa, as Al mentioned. Watching the game yesterday, I'm a fan of soccer, but I'm not a fan of all this diving and faking like you're injured. Can we stop that? It was so weird when the kid, and I felt sorry for him, when the Canadian broke his leg, it was like, oh my goodness, somebody actually got hurt. What do we do? Oh, my goodness me. Maybe it's time to come up with a new game. You know how everybody seems to take one sport, add this sport to that sport, and come up with a whole new concept of a game? I did that yesterday watching soccer. I'll explain. Norman Greenbaum, this is Spirit in the Sky.

0: International, well, I guess you can say Global Beatles Day, if you wish. Throughout the day, every hour, you will hear a Beatles song as we celebrate the music of the Fab Four, 1964. With that, Can't Buy Me Love, it's the Beatles. I'm Trev, 642, 18 away from 7. Some clouds, some rain today, sunshine the rest of your weekend, starting tomorrow, 26, 27, 27. That's what we got planned for you over the next 3 to 4 days. Rain all day today, though, 22 for a high. Sitting right now in Hagersville with 12, 15 in Caledonia, Burlington, Brantford, 14. Tough loss for Canada yesterday, but we do move on to the round of 32. Lost 2-1. Can we stop with the diving? Oh, my goodness me. I'm just sick of it. I guess I'm so inbred with hockey, and you can actually take a hit. The wind doesn't hurt. It's just stop. So I got thinking, why not combine some games? That seems to be the in thing. You flip around, you see it on Facebook, you see it on YouTube, ESPN 19 or whatever, TSN 26, all these wacky sports where they combine this, that, and the other. Namely, the one that gets me is the slapping one, where you come up to somebody and smack them in the face. And if you knock them out, you win. That's just, we're at that point in 2026, ladies and gentlemen, where we just go, hey, Fred, come on up here. Smack, I win. I thought, why not combine soccer? Would you, tell you what, would you play this game? 92.9 The Grand's Morning Show proudly presents Soccernado Ice Ribbon Slam Hole Extreme. This summer, the world's most dramatic athletes gather for one incredible competition. A sport combining soccer, rhythmic gymnastics, and cornhole. Because apparently nobody was brave enough to say no. Rule one, you score a goal, then immediately perform a ribbon dance while completing a triple axel. If the judges like your artistic expression, goal. If not, no goal. Rule two, players are encouraged to exaggerate injuries, but now they will be scored on them. Player falls over, rolls 20 feet, waves goodbye to family, and updates his will. Judges' scorecard, dramatics 10, rolling distance 10, screaming 10, actual injury 0, total score, goal. Rule three, cornhole bags may be thrown at any time. Nobody knows why, they just are. And to guarantee Canada wins, every Canadian goal is worth 3 points. Every American goal is reviewed by 17 officials, 2 accountants, and somebody's uncle named Gord. It's the only sport where a hat trick, a figure four leg lock, and a beanbag toss can happen simultaneously. Get your tickets now. And if someone falls clutching their knee, wait 10 seconds, they're probably fine. I'd watch that. 6:45 Queen next.
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0: 6:47, I'm Trev. Good morning. Two of my favorite things, baseball and wrestling. They take on to the ballpark. 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

0: 92.9 The Grand, playing the greatest hits of all time here on The Morning Show with Dave's brother, Ian Thomas. That is Pilot. 6:54, a half a dozen away from 7 o'clock. Al, we'll have a recap of the tough loss by Canada. We do move on to the rank of 32 teams. The next round at the World Cup, a tough 2-1 loss. We'll review that. And, of course, the Blue Jays choke again. Gosh, man, it's frustrating. Oh, they look so well for 7-8 innings, and then all of a sudden... We'll talk about that coming up in a little bit. High today of 22 with rain, showers, that kind of thing. High tomorrow of 26 with some sunshine. Dunnville, 15. Hagersville, 15. Hamilton, Burlington, Brantford, 14.
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0: What's happening, buddy?
1: There's always something happening, especially on the morning show with Trevor Stoico.
0: Stop
1: isn't there?
0: It. You're embarrassing me, man. You're so sweet.
1: Hey, so, you're not turning green?
0: Yeah. Let's talk about that for a second. I understand you want to know what's green?
1: Well, my question today, something a little different. We're going to have answers to this after 9 o'clock this morning, Trevor. Name something that is green.
0: Fair enough. Okay. I would say half of the food in my freezer and fridge.
1: Oh, my. Including green eggs, too?
0: And ham. Sam, I am.
1: Oh, yes, you are. So that'll be interesting, so the answers to that. You have a question for me?
0: Yeah, I want to know. Pizza. You prefer cold or hot pizza? Thursday's this or that?
1: Definitely hot. I know a lot of people like it cold, but no, I will never eat pizza cold. I'll just, you know, heat it up for a few minutes. It's so good.
0: You are just like a pepperoni and pineapple pizza. You are hot, hot, hot, baby.
1: I didn't know pineapple was hot, but hey, that's a Canadian thing, eh?

Hey, that's us. Yeah, if you want to answer Ted's question, feel free to do so. Something green. And if you'd like, on Facebook, cold or hot pizza, what do you prefer? 92.9 The Grand on our Facebook page. Or if you want to talk about it, on text 289-284-2556.

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1: Morning, it's 7 o'clock. I'm Al Parrish. This is 92.9 The Grand News. It's partly cloudy and about 15 degrees outside. Here's what's making news this hour. A pair of powerful earthquakes have rocked Venezuela. Officials say the magnitude 7.2 and 7.5 quakes tore down buildings, closed the country's main airport, and sent panicked residents of the capital pouring into the streets. The acting president said at least 160 people have died, but warned that the toll is expected to rise. Hundreds more have been injured. The new report says the backlog of available spots in long-term care facilities and home care programs is driving up ER wait times. The Canadian Institute for Health Information says patients who could be discharged to these facilities end up waiting an average of 24 days in a hospital. Patients who need to be admitted are waiting for a bed and are then stuck in the emergency department. The Canadian dollar is finding itself caught between weak domestic economies and the strong demand for the U.S. dollar. It's fallen steadily over the last several weeks. As of early May, the loonie was trading around 74 cents U.S., but has recently dropped to about 70 cents. But one expert believes it will rebound to about 75 cents later this year. Grand Erie Public Health will be closing its offices today at noon. They will reopen tomorrow for their usual hours. And Six Nations Department of Well-Being is holding a Pride Youth Drop-In Karaoke Party. Anyone between 12 and 17 is welcome to drop in after 3. Festivities run until 7 tonight. There will be music, games, tacos and cake. And it's all at CCAN on Chiefswood. Looking at sports, the Blue Jays gave up runs in the 8th and 9th and lost 3-1 to the Houston Astros yesterday. The Jays face the Texas Rangers tonight. At the FIFA World Cup, Canada lost 2-1 to Switzerland yesterday, but will still advance to the knockout stage against South Africa. Bosnia-Herzegovina beat Qatar. Brazil blanked Scotland. Morocco beat Haiti. Mexico shut out Czechia. And South Africa downed Korea. It's 7:03 at the Grand. Weather is next.
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1: The Grand. Weather cloudy with showers or thunderstorms expected in a high of 19. Tonight, mainly cloudy with more showers or thunderstorms possible and a low of 14. Tomorrow, cloudy with a high of 25 and a humidex of 30. Saturday will be cloudy with a high of 25 and Sunday, a mix of sun and cloud and a high of 27 degrees. Right now, it's 15 in Jarvis. 15 in Caledonia, and in Hamilton, it is 14 degrees. I'm Al Parrish. 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
3: Thank you so much, Al. 7:05, Linda from Haldeman Pulse will be in to help plan your weekend, and there is a lot of events planned. 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You don't have to be a star. Baby, Marilyn McCoo, Billy Davis Jr., right after Daryl Hall and John Oates.

0: playing the greatest hits of all time. Marilyn McCoo, Billy Davis Jr., you don't have to be a star to be on this morning show. No, you just got to have a face for radio, that's all. And I'm the poster child of that. 11 minutes after 7. Good morning. Thursday, a wet one. High today of 22, and then showers, thunder showers, that kind of thing. The golf game may be put off for 24 hours. That ball game tonight, slow pitch. Please do not walk. Swing at the ball, for the love of God. Swing at the ball. The game is not made to walk. It's slow pitch. It's in the title. Swing at the ball. Please. Nothing drives me nuts, as you can tell, than having someone, oh, I'm going to walk to first base because I didn't swing the bat. Watch me go, la, la, la, la, la, la, la, la, la. Moving on. 14, Dunville, Hagersville, Burlington, Brantford in at 12. What's going on this weekend, Linda?
1: See?

Good morning, Haldimand County. 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Over in Selkirk, Haldimand Museums hosts its 20th annual Car and Truck Show on Sunday from 11 to 3 at Selkirk Community Park. The Nanticoke Community Hall is hosting a giant yard sale and vendor event on Saturday from 10 to 3 at 38 Raynham Road. 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I'm Linda from Haldimand County Pulse. Have a great weekend.

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0: And while you're there, pick up a pizza, maybe a frozen pizza, and put it under your armpit to warm it up. That's what we did back in Saskatchewan. We called it Thursday. What? Frozen pizza? You want it hot? Yeah, tuck it under the armpit. Yum! How do you like your pizza? Let us know, 92.9 The Grand, by going to our Facebook page. Thursdays, this or that. Cold pizza or hot pizza? Steely Dan, reeling in the years, 92.9 The Grand.

0: as you do, the Temptations, a little taste of Motown for your Thursday, the 25th day of June, year of our Lord, 2026. It's going to be wet. Sorry. I got anything to do with it. Looks like it's like lightning. It's lightning outside. We're in for a boomer or two today. Then sunshine tomorrow, 26, 27, 27 for Friday, Saturday, and Sunday. Some cloud, some spittle right now in Jarvis. Caledonia sharing 15, 16 in Burlington and Brantford, the home of the Arnold Anderson draw. This morning, we're talking with Brent Gordon, better known as Bruno, about the Arnold Anderson fundraising draw that they have planned for July. You can get your tickets now. How do I do so, Brent? And maybe you can tell us more about Arnold Anderson.
1: Okay, well, the Arnold Anderson Support Fund was formed in 1999 after the passing of Mr. Anderson, who was for 50 years the sports broadcaster for CKPC here in Brantford.
0: Mm-hmm.
1: During his illness, he had requested that a legacy fund be created to ensure that all the youth in Brantford and Brant County and Six Nations would have the opportunity to play the sport of their choice, irrelevant of their financial situation. A board of directors was formed to carry out that legacy, and we are now 26 years later, and we have helped over 6,000 youth,
0: Given
1: 6,000 youth the opportunity to play sport, which they may otherwise not have had the chance to do so, and raised and spent in registration fees over $1.6 million.
0: That's amazing. That is just amazing. Good on you guys. Now, you've got a very special draw coming up to raise some funds.
1: We do. We have we raise the money to be able to have the kids register by three major events, McHappy Days. We have a golf classic held in September at Montreal Golf Course, and third-party events, but we also have our spring raffle. This year we're calling it the Canada Day Raffle. The ticket draw is going to be drawn on July the 1st.
0: Okay.
1: And we have three main prizes. First prize is a Crown Verity barbecue made here in Brantford. Its value is $6,200. A pizza oven donated by Strode's Barbecue and Deli, $4,000 value. And the four-piece patio set and cooler donated by Aquaform, which is a $3,000 value. So our tickets are $20 and can be purchased by calling 519-759-8404 or going to our website, which is www.arnoldandersonsportfund.com. 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
0: Thanks, Brent. 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

0: Good morning. It's 7:30. I'm Al Parrish. This is 92.9 The Grand News. It's partly cloudy and 15 degrees. Here's what's making news this hour. More than 160 people are dead and hundreds have been injured in two powerful earthquakes that struck Venezuela within minutes. The acting president warns the death toll is expected to rise as collapsed buildings and devastated areas are searched. The magnitude 7.2 and 7.5 quakes are among the strongest to strike Venezuela in more than a century. A new report says overcrowded emergency rooms in Canada are being fueled by shortages in long-term care and home care services. The Canadian Institute for Health Information says patients waiting for these supports spend an average of 24 extra days in hospital beds. That leaves fewer spaces available for people who arrive at the ER. Police continue to look into the background and possible motives of the man accused in Monday's deadly police shooting in Montreal. An officer, a bystander, and the gunman were killed. Authorities are reviewing a manifesto and the suspect's online activity. Experts warn against drawing conclusions before investigators complete their work and urge people not to share graphic photos or videos of the attack. News and cultural industry groups want Ottawa to take a stand on how AI systems use copyrighted content. They want the government to state that it will not introduce an exemption to the law allowing the use of copyrighted content to train AI platforms. Ottawa's recently released AI strategy did not address copyright. And if you have a business, any business with the Grand Erie Public Health Unit today, you'll need to get it done this morning. They'll be closing their offices today at noon, but they will reopen as usual tomorrow. There's a youth drop-in karaoke party celebrating Pride in Six Nations today. There'll be music, volleyball, Pride-themed activities, and lots of food. 12 to 17-year-olds are invited to drop in this afternoon after 3 at CCAN on Chiefswood. And looking at sports, the Blue Jays and the Astros were tied until the 8th, but the Jays managed to lose 3-1 yesterday. Toronto plays the Rangers later today. At the FIFA World Cup, Canada will play South Africa in the round of 32 after a 2-1 loss to Switzerland yesterday. Bosnia-Herzegovina defeated Qatar. Brazil whipped Scotland. Morocco downed Haiti. Mexico beat Czechia. And South Africa took down Korea. It's 7:33 at the Grand. Weather is next.
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0: The Grand. Weather, cloudy with showers or thunderstorms and a high of 19. Tonight, mainly cloudy. Again, a chance of showers or thunderstorms and a low of 14. It'll be cloudy tomorrow and we'll get to a high of 25, although it will feel like 30 with the Humidex. Saturday, cloudy and a high of 25. Sunday, mix of sun and cloud and a high of 27. Right now it is 16 in Dunnville, 14 in Burlington, and in Caledonia it's 15 degrees. I'm Al Parrish. 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
4: Thanks, Al. Yes, there sure is. 7:35, I'm Trev. If there is one movie you must see in a theater, it is this one. It involves a toy or two. And there is a story behind it. And it's the fifth time we've done this. Put them all together and what do you got? Bibbidi Bobbidi Boo, one of the best movies of 2026, in this pierogi's opinion. Talk more about that. The Spinners, could it be?

0: rain expected today. Sunshine, though, tomorrow and the rest of the weekend. Do take us along. Shop local, support local, listen local, and always eat local. 15 in Cayuga, Jarvis, Burlington, Brantford. Some rain in at 14. So finally, I got to see the ending of Toy Story 5. It is a must. I'm not going to spoil it for you by saying what happened. But if you remember, I mentioned a few days ago that I took my buddy's kids, 8 and 5, the 5-year-old's first time ever been to a theater. Make sure you have a aisle seat. FYI, I made some rookie mistakes. It's been a while since I took kids to a movie, right? Every 12 minutes, I thought I had bladder problems. Every 12 minutes. And then I fed them with sugar. I said, yeah, I'll take them, but you're paying for everything. Gave me like a $500 bill and said, hey, go nuts. So popcorn, drinks, sour candies, more sugar. So I'm watching the movie. One's crying, one's snoring. Halfway into the movie, we got to go. I want to go. All right, so finally I went to go see the movie, and I'll be honest with you, I cried. Stop making cartooned movies with emotion. I just want to go there and laugh. Don't make me cry. And I could hear some kid going, Mommy, that fat guy is crying in his popcorn. And that was just during the previews. It was an amazing movie, and it's making a ton of cash at the box office. So you know there's going to be a Toy Story 6.
1: In a world where the toys thought they had escaped, they were sent to Haldeman, Brant, and Norfolk counties.
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1: That's Woody, played by Tom Hanks, played by Ted Yates, voiced by Phil, our plumber.
3: That's not a traffic jam, Ted. That's Tuesday.
1: That's Buzz Lightyear, played by Tim Allen, played this time by Rockin' Ray Michaels, voiced by Eugene, our accountant. From the creators of Toy Story 5 comes the adventure nobody requested and taxpayers definitely didn't approve.
4: We need to get to Port Dover.
1: That's Ham, played by Cliff Clavin, played by Trevor Stoico, voiced by Dixie, our receptionist.
3: At this speed, we'll arrive sometime before retirement.
1: They battle terrifying forces. The Simcoe Roundabout.
2: I've gone around 6 times. The Fall Fair parking lot.
3: We've been lost since Labor Day. And the most terrifying villain of all? Chaos.
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4: My weather forecast was wrong.
3: So, a normal day?
1: Friendships will be tested. Patience will be tested. Suspensions will be tested on every rural pothole imaginable.
2: To infinity and beyond.
1: How about Caledonia and back first? This summer, discover courage, adventure, and 3 different road construction detours to the same destination. Toy Story 6, The Rural Reckoning. Rated PG-13 for excessive sarcasm, tractor encounters, and frightening scenes involving municipal meetings. Coming soon, right after the tractor pull, right before the demolition derby, and immediately following whatever Trevor is trying to explain on 92.9, The Grand.
0: Ooh, tractor pull. 7:46, don't bring me down. Bruce, ELO next.
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0: I'm Trev, 7:48, a dozen away from 8. How do you like your pizza? Hot or cold? It's Thursday's this or that. Right now it's about 50-50. ELO, don't bring me down. I think it's Bruce.

and the Grand. Nowhere was there please. You're not getting Jesse's Girl without saying please. We're Canadian, goodness gracious me. Eh? That is Rick Springfield. I'm Trev. Good morning. 7:42, 18 from 8. Cloud.

0: Singles Day. Every hour you will hear a song by the Fab Four. Man, looking forward to hearing all those wonderful tunes from the 60s, 70s, and some from the 80s. Yeah. Individuals. Yeah, we'll be playing that too. It is Global Beatles Day. 92.9 The Grand. That is Nowhere Man from 1966. 7:54, half a dozen away from 8 o'clock. Some clouds, some rain on the way for you today. We'll get into your forecast in full detail along with news and sports. Al will have that for us coming up in a bit. I can tell you right now it's 15 in Dunnville, Hagersville, Burlington, Brantford in at 14. Talking to my granddaughter and grandson the other day, and they asked me that question.
1: What was it like when you were old, Uncle Gussie? Grandpa, what was it like?
0: Well, I said, well, you know, we didn't have computers, we didn't have cell phones, and we had rabbit ears on our TV. Silence and then screaming, and they went running away. And then my daughter says, what did you say? You didn't bring up the rabbit ear thing, did you? I said, well, yeah, I did. I'm sorry. Kind of an idiot. But then it got me thinking of all the things, you know, being old, being our generation, about all the stuff that we miss, like rabbit ears. And, well, here I wrote a poem about it. Oh, please take me back to the time when the TV had rabbit ears. Dad fixed things with duct tape and beer. We had shag carpet, orange and green, and a couch that smelt a lot like gasoline. Mom had Tupperware stacked to the sky, ashtrays everywhere. Don't ask why. Wood panel walls and an 8-track jam. Everyone looked like Burt Reynolds' cousin.

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Yeah, bring back the diners and the jukebox lights, drive-in movies on summer nights, and while we're dreaming, here's a master plan. Bring back 70-cent gas again. Fill her up and hit the road, crank it loud with 92.9 The Grand. Weather, sports on the way after Joni Mitchell. This is Big Yellow Taxi. Ah, those were the days, weren't they? 92.9 The Grand.

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1: Good morning. It's 8 o'clock. I'm Al Parrish. This is 92.9 The Grand News. It's partly cloudy outside and 15 degrees. Here's what's making news this hour. A pair of powerful earthquakes have rocked Venezuela. Officials say the magnitude 7.2 and 7.5 quakes tore down buildings, closed the country's main airport, and sent panicked residents of the capital pouring into the streets. The acting president said at least 160 people have died, but warned that the toll was expected to rise. Hundreds more have been injured. A new report says the backlog of available spots in long-term care facilities and home care programs is driving up ER wait times. The Canadian Institute for Health Information says patients who could be discharged into these facilities end up waiting an average of 24 days in hospital. Patients who need to be admitted are waiting for a bed and are then stuck in the emergency department. The Canadian dollar is finding itself caught between a weak domestic economy and a strong demand for the U.S. dollar. It's fallen steadily over the past several weeks. As of early May, the loonie was trading around 74 cents U.S., but has recently dropped to about 70 cents. But one expert believes that it will rebound to 75 cents U.S. later this year. Grand Erie Public Health will be closing its offices today for at noon. They will reopen tomorrow at their usual hours. Six Nations Department of Well-Being is holding a Pride Youth Drop-In Karaoke Party. Anyone 12 to 17 is welcome to drop in after 3, with festivities running from 4 until 7. They're celebrating Pride with music, games, tacos and cake, and community at CCAN behind PharmaSave on Chiefswood. Taking a look at sports, the Blue Jays gave up runs in the 8th and 9th and lost 3-1 to the Houston Astros yesterday. Toronto faces Texas tonight. At the FIFA World Cup, Canada lost 2-1 to Switzerland yesterday, but still advances to the knockout stage, playing against South Africa. Bosnia-Herzegovina beat Qatar. Brazil blanked Scotland. Morocco beat Haiti. Mexico shut out Czechia, and the South Africans defeated Korea. It's 8:03 at the Grand. Weather is next.
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1: The Grand weather, cloudy with showers or thunderstorms expected and a high of 19 on the way. Mainly cloudy overnight with a chance of more showers or thunderstorms and a low of 14. Tomorrow, cloudy with a high of 25 and a humidex of 30. Saturday will be cloudy with a high of 25. But Sunday, a mix of sun and cloud and a high of 27. Right now, it's 16 in Hagersville, 15 in Caledonia, and in Hamilton, it is also 15. Degrees. I'm Al Parrish. There's weather and more at 92.9thegrand.fm.
3: 8:05. Thank you so much, Al. Final day of school for public students. Tomorrow, it's the last day of school for Catholic School Board. We salute the teachers. What to do over the next couple of months? We've got a couple of suggestions coming your way. Stevie Wonder, this is Superstition.

92.9 The Grand, playing the greatest hits of all time. Time after time, Cyndi Lauper, one of the perks of being a radio guy is you get a chance to meet celebrities. I got to MC a show featuring Cyndi Lauper, and backstage, we talked wrestling. I told her I was a big wrestling fan. I wrestled a little bit and stuff like that. We talked for an hour. We just hung out in the green room after the show and talked wrestling. She told me all about Captain Lou Albano and my idol, Rowdy Roddy Piper. That's what we're missing in life. Back to the days of pro wrestling in the 80s. Now it's just stupid. It just goes on forever. Big fan of the gimmick wrestling of the 1980s. Don't get me started. I could talk about that, the JFK assassination and the alleged moon landing, for hours. You want to get rid of relatives? Invite me over to a party. I guarantee they'll be gone in 10 minutes, 13 minutes after 8 o'clock, and so will your food. High today of 22 with rain, sunshine for the rest of the weekend. Do take us along with you. The first weekend for students and teachers to enjoy holidays. Yeah, final day of school for public school people, students and so on. Catholic schools have to go an extra day. Their final day is tomorrow. And we want to help teachers what to do with 2 months

teachers wake up at 6 a.m. out of habit. Smile knowing nobody is asking where to find page 42. Enjoy coffee while it's still hot. Forget about what a photocopier sounds like. Spend July saying, I should start planning for September. Spend August saying, I should really start planning for September. And enjoy the Grand River. Check out fairs and festivals. 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Complain about the heat, then complain it's not hot enough. And enjoy your time off, teachers. We thank you.

0: cabbage rollers, and a big salute to the teachers as we salute the Beatles on Global Beatles Day next.
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0: 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Let us know. It's Thursday's This or That. 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

0: 92.9 The Grand, playing the greatest hits of all time. Mark Jordan, living in Marina Del Rey. 92.9 The Grand, all a part of another summer of peace, love, and music. We love to hear from you. 289-284-2556. My buddies from Kitchener dropped me a line saying that, hey, they just filled up for $1.39.9 at Franklin's in Cambridge. $1.39.9. Oh, my goodness. It's going down. It's going down. I seen $1.59, $1.58 here, $1.61, so it's going down. Good news, namely as we get into the weekend. Rain all day today, though. Sorry, I don't make the stuff yet. We're expecting showers, but the rest of the weekend, sunshine tomorrow. You're looking at mid to upper 20s. 15 right now. Burlington, Brantford, Cambridge in at 15. Hamilton in at 16. Where are my ukulele ladies? Oh, ladies, where are you? This morning on the show, we have Genevieve, the president of the Brantford Ukulele Society, and Catherine, a member of that society, to talk more about their organization, why it's so wonderful to play the ukulele, and their big weekend coming up in July. Welcome, ladies. Maybe tell me more about your organization and what you have.
1: So the Brantford Ukulele Society is hosting the second International Ukulele Festival in Brantford on July 17th and 18th. So it's going to be the Friday evening and the Saturday all day. We have a lineup of six performers who are coming from Great Britain as well as the States, and three performers from Canada. So in Canada, we're hosting Brian Leprant from Halifax. We have Tina Ebner from BC. We're hosting Mark Gallagher from Manchester. We have also Victoria Vox from Arizona, and two groups from Philadelphia, which is Amber Rosell, and we have a band called the Margaret Hooligans coming to play for us.
0: How many members do you have, and are you looking for more?
1: We're always looking for more.
2: Yeah, we have over 100 now on our mailing list for the Bell City Strummers. That's the program that we put on at the library every second Sunday. And we also play at St. Andrew's Church every second Wednesday with our more advanced group. People can get in touch with us by contacting the library or looking up our website, the Brantford Ukulele Society.
0: More information, where do I go?
1: You can go to the BrantfordUkuleleSociety.org, and you can find us on Facebook. There's a Brantford Ukulele Festival, and there's the Brantford Ukulele Society Facebook group.
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0: Good morning. It's 8:30. I'm Al Parrish. This is 92.9 The Grand News. We have some light rain. It's 15 degrees, and here's what's making news this hour. More than 160 people are dead and hundreds more have been injured after two powerful earthquakes struck Venezuela within minutes. The acting president warns that the death toll is expected to rise as collapsed buildings and devastated areas are searched. The magnitude 7.2 and 7.5 quakes are among the strongest to strike Venezuela in more than a century. A new report says overcrowded emergency rooms in Canada are being fueled by shortages in long-term care and home care services. The Canadian Institute for Health Information says patients waiting for those supports spend an average of 24 extra days in hospital beds. That leaves fewer spaces available for people arriving at the ER. Police continue to look into the background and possible motives of the man accused in Monday's deadly police shooting in Montreal. An officer, bystander, and the gunman were all killed. Authorities are reviewing a manifesto and the suspect's online activity. Experts warn against drawing conclusions before the investigation is complete, to urge people not to share graphic photos and videos from the attack. News and cultural industry groups want Ottawa to take a stand on how AI systems use copyrighted content. They want the government to state that it will not introduce an expansion to the law allowing the use of copyright content to train AI platforms. Ottawa's recently released AI strategy did not address copyright issues. If you have business with the Grand Erie Public Health Unit today, you'll need to get it done this morning. They'll be closing their offices today at noon. They will reopen for regular hours tomorrow. There's a youth drop-in karaoke party celebrating Pride today. There'll be music, volleyball, Pride-themed activities, and food. 12 to 17-year-olds are invited to drop in after 3, with activities running from 4 until 7. It's at CCAN behind the Pharmasave on Chiefswood. Looking at sports, the Blue Jays and the Astros were tied until the 8th, but the Blue Jays lost 3-1 yesterday. Toronto plays the Rangers later today. At FIFA World Cup, Canada will play South Africa in the round of 32 after a 2-1 loss to Switzerland yesterday. Bosnia-Herzegovina defeated Qatar. Brazil whipped Scotland. Morocco downed Haiti. Mexico beat Czechia. And South Africa took down Korea. It's 8:33 at the Grand. Weather is next.
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0: The Grand weather, cloudy with showers or thunderstorms and a high of 19 today. Tonight it'll be mainly cloudy, more showers or thunderstorms likely and a low of 14. Tomorrow it'll be cloudy, we'll get to a high of 25 and it'll feel like 30 with the Humidex. Saturday cloudy with a high of 25 and Sunday a mix of sun and cloud and a high of 27. Right now it is 16 in Cayuga, 16 in Jarvis, and in Caledonia it is also 16 degrees. I'm Al Parrish. There's weather and more at 92.9thegrand.fm.
3: Thanks, Al. 835 Elaine Brown, God bless you. Give our love to Nate. Congratulations, buddy. Graduating and off to college he goes with two bursaries. Elaine, please give our love to Nate. So proud of you, my friend. Congratulations on graduating and moving on to college. Nate, a good friend of the morning show here. Oh, I'm so happy to see that on Facebook. Warms your heart, warms the cockles, wherever they may be. The Stones, this is Jumpin' Jack Flash.

Stages sang, The Four Seasons, December 1963. Oh, what a night it was. All a part of another summer of peace, love, and music. 842, 18 away from 9. Cloud rain expected today. Showers, thunder showers. But other than that, tomorrow, here we go. Sunshine 26, sunshine 27, sunshine 27. Expected on Sunday. Going to be a nice night to watch some baseball. And don't forget the Hamilton Cardinals are in action tomorrow night. You have a chance to win tickets to go see the Cardinals coming up as they take on the Welland Jackfish. And don't forget our special night, the Grand Night Down at Bernie Arbor, will be on July 10th. What else do we got going on? Oh, there's just so many things. There's just so many things. Linda, tell me more. See ya.

Good morning, Haldimand County. If you're looking for something to do this weekend, there are plenty of reasons to get out and explore. In Caledonia, the official grand opening of the new pickleball courts takes place Saturday at 11 a.m. Also in Caledonia, collectors of all ages can browse cards, memorabilia, and more at the Card Court Collectors Expo on Sunday at the Lions Hall. 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Doors open at 6:30, and there's a good chance you'll leave with something green. Over in Selkirk, Haldimand Museums hosts its 20th annual car and truck show on Sunday from 11 to 3 at Selkirk Community Park. The Nanticoke Community Hall is hosting a giant yard sale and vendor event on Saturday from 10 to 3 at 38 Raynham Road. 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In Jarvis, the Right Spot officially celebrates its grand opening on Saturday from 1 to 9. Located behind Lux, the celebration features a DJ, bouncy castle, and plenty of reasons to stop by and check out the new business. And in Cheapside, the Chalmers Stone Church is holding its annual strawberry social on Saturday from 2 to 4. 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I'm Linda from Haldimand County Pulse. Have a great weekend.

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0: Cummings, that is Stand Tall. Half a dozen away from nine, we've got news, weather, sports with Al coming your way at that time. After that, it's this guy.
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0: What's happening, buddy?
1: There's always something happening, especially on the morning show with Trevor Stoico.
0: Stop
1: isn't there?
0: It. You're embarrassing me, man. You're so sweet.
1: Hey, so, you're not turning green?
0: Yeah. Let's talk about that for a second. I understand you want to know what's green?
1: Well, my question today, something a little different. We're going to have answers to this after 9 o'clock this morning, Trevor. Name something that is green.
0: Fair enough. Okay. I would say half of the food in my freezer and fridge.
1: Oh, my. Including green eggs, too?
0: And ham. Sam, I am.
1: Oh, yes, you are. So that'll be interesting, some of the answers to that. You have a question for me?
0: Yeah, I want to know. Pizza. You prefer cold or hot pizza? Thursday's this or that?
1: Definitely hot. I know a lot of people like it cold, but no, I will never eat pizza cold. I'll just, you know, heat it up for a few minutes. It's so good.
0: You are just like a pepperoni and pineapple pizza. You are hot, hot, hot, baby.
1: I didn't know pineapple was hot, but hey, that's a Canadian thing, eh?

You know, Ted and I, we like to take shots at each other. We're good friends, but he did something extra special for me yesterday, and I thought it brought tears to my eyes. He brought me the album cover of Buddy Holly. Now, my mom was a huge Buddy Holly fan, and when I was a little kid, it's a picture of Buddy Holly, his face, and it would scare me as a kid, and I took my black marker and basically scribbled his picture out. And Mom, I don't think she ever forgave me for that. He gave me that album cover and that album. And it just, oh man, the man is a sweetheart. And he's coming in after 9 o'clock. God bless you. Love you, my good friend. Thank you for doing that. Leaving you with the headpins. Don't it make you feel like dancing? 92.9 The Grand. God bless and toodle.

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2: Good morning. It's 9 o'clock. I'm Al Parrish. This is 92.9 The Grand News. We have some light rain, 15 degrees, and here's what's making news this hour. A pair of powerful earthquakes have rocked Venezuela. Officials say the magnitude 7.2 and 7.5 earthquakes tore down buildings, closed the country's main airport, and sent panicked residents of the capital pouring into the streets. The acting president said that at least 160 people have died, but warned that the toll was expected to rise. Hundreds more have been injured. A new report says the backlog of available spots in long-term care facilities and home care programs is driving up ER wait times. The Canadian Institute for Health Information says patients who could be discharged to these facilities end up waiting an average of 24 days in hospital. Patients who need to be admitted are waiting for a bed and are then stuck in the emergency department. The Canadian dollar is finding itself caught between a weak domestic economy and strong demand for the U.S. dollar. It's fallen steadily over the past several weeks. As of early May, the loonie was trading around 74 cents U.S., but has recently dropped to about 70 cents. But one expert believes that it will rebound to 75 cents U.S. later this year. Grand Erie Public Health will be closing its offices today from noon. They will reopen tomorrow as usual. And Six Nations Department of Well-being is holding a Pride Youth Drop-In Karaoke Party. Anyone 12 to 17 is welcome to drop in after 3. The festivities run from 4 until 7. They're celebrating Pride with music, games, tacos and cake, and community at CCAN on Chiefswood. Looking at sports, the Blue Jays gave up runs in the 8th and 9th and lost 3-1 to the Houston Astros yesterday. The Jays face the Texas Rangers tonight. At the FIFA World Cup, Canada lost 2-1 to Switzerland yesterday, but still advanced to the knockout stage against South Africa. Bosnia-Herzegovina beat Qatar. Brazil blanked Scotland. Morocco beat Haiti. Mexico shut out Czechia, and South Africa downed Korea. It's 9:03 at the Grand. Weather is next.
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2: The Grand weather, cloudy with showers or thunderstorms, a high of 19, mainly cloudy overnight with showers and thunderstorms, and a low of 14. Tomorrow, cloudy with a high of 25 and a humidex of 30. Saturday will be a cloudy day with a high of 25, and Sunday a mix of sun and cloud and a high of 27. Right now, it is 16 in Dunnville, 16 in Hagersville, and in Hamilton, it's 15 degrees. I'm Al Parrish. There's weather and more at 92.9thegrand.fm.

92.9 The Grand, playing the greatest hits of all time with a powerful song from the Hollies. He ain't heavy, he's my brother. Good morning, I'm Chad Yates on your Thursday. Great to be with you, and please stick around. Got some good stuff coming up. Tell you about some things going on, things you could win, and always the best music and more right here. So I posted on our Facebook page, name something that is green. I got about 100 answers. We'll get to some of them in a few minutes from now. Here's you too. They come from a place where there's lots of green, Ireland.

0: 92.9 The Grand, playing the greatest hits of all time, Sweeney Todd and Roxy Roller, here with Tad Yates, rolling along in a Thursday morning. So I posted on our Facebook page, name something that is green. Got about 100 answers, including pickles, the green light and traffic lights, emeralds, one with envy, green grass, lettuce, the reflecting pool in Washington, spearmint, gardener's thumbs, Oz, Emerald City, some eyes, $20 bills, kale, Kermit the Frog, a few mentions about Kermit, shamrocks, mint, the Grinch, grasshoppers, guacamole, cucumber, green beans, weed, Granny Smith apples, and so much more in green. And with any rain we get today, it'll help make the grass a little greener. Have a question for you, a new one today. I'll tell you about in just a moment from now. Next, while coming up, the Beatles. It's Global Beatles Day, an annual celebration held on June 25th to commemorate the legacy and cultural impact of the Beatles. I have a magical song from them, right after two great songs from 1974 from Billy Joel and Gordon Lightfoot, next on 92.9 The Grand.
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7: Thunderstorms, a high of 19, mainly cloudy overnight with more showers and thunderstorms and a low of 14. Cloudy tomorrow with a high of 25 and a humidex of 30. Cloudy on Saturday with a high of 25. Sunday, mix of sun and cloud and a high of 27.

92.9 The Grand, playing the greatest hits of all time with Trooper. Here with Tad Yates. Round, round we go. Let's get around to my question now. I posted this on our Facebook page just a few minutes ago. What was the best part of the end of the school year for you? I'm looking forward to your answer. Yeah, kids' last day of school today.

0: 92.9 The Grand and another summer of peace, love, and music. Stampeders, that was their first major hit, Carry Me. Good morning, I'm Chad Yates. Please check out my tune teaser. It's on our Facebook page right now. What's the connection with these five classic hits? And my clue for you today is think about when for the answer. Here they are. Number one, Paperback Writer by the Beatles. Two, Strangers in the Night by Frank Sinatra. Three is Paint It Black, Rolling Stones. Four, Did You Ever Have to Make Up Your Mind by the Lovin' Spoonful. And number five, I Am a Rock by Simon and Garfunkel. And for my song from the summer months, I have a special one coming up for you in a few minutes from now, and I'll play it too. Next, the title of this classic number one hit is followed by The Rain Is Gone. Well, even if that's not the case, it's a bright sounding song, and it's yours next here on 92.9 The Grand.
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7: 92.9 The Grand,
8: radar and thunderstorms, a high of 19, mainly cloudy overnight with more showers and thunderstorms and a low of 14. Cloudy tomorrow with a high of 25 and a humidex of 30. Cloudy on Saturday with a high of 25. Sunday, mix of sun and cloud and a high of 27.

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greatest hits of all time, the Beatles, All You Need Is Love. It's Global Beatles Day, an annual celebration held on June 25th to commemorate the legacy and cultural impact of the Beatles. And it was on this date back in 1967, the Beatles performed that song on Our World, broadcast to an international audience of about 400 million people who watched it on TV on this date back in 67. All You Need Is Love. And I posted the original video of that song on our Facebook page. Please check it out. And they were accompanied by a 13-piece orchestra. Musical guests you may see in the video, Mick Jagger, Keith Richards, Marianne Faithfull, Keith Moon, Graham Nash, and others. All You Need Is Love in another summer of peace, love, and music. Good morning, I'm Chad Yates with the Eurythmics.

0: The greatest hits of all time, April Wine, vintage song from 1975 here with Ted Yates. Ooh, what a night. Ooh, what a day. A very exciting day for the kids. It's the last day of school. Remember how exciting that was when we were kids? And I'd like to say a big thank you to all the teachers doing such a great job in teaching our kids and grandkids and the crossing guards for helping keeping them safe. And I hope they have a great summer, too. And I posted this question for you on our Facebook page today. What was the best part of the end of the school year for you? I'm looking forward to your answer on that. Coming up next, a family song by a family act in another summer of peace, love, and music.
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11: And thunderstorms, a high of 19, mainly cloudy overnight with more showers and thunderstorms and a low of 14. Cloudy tomorrow with a high of 25 and a humidex of 30. Cloudy on Saturday with a high of 25. Sunday, mix of sun and cloud and a high of 27.

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Playing the greatest hits of all time, 92.9 The Grand.

0: The greatest hits of all time. Good morning, I'm Chad Yates with Harlequin and thinking of you. Yeah, thinking of how you will enjoy these grand freebies we have for you. And today's your last day to get in on them. Baseball and wrestling. The Hamilton Cardinals take on the Welland Jackfish on Friday, July 3rd at Bernie Arbor Stadium. Plus, live wrestling action that night featuring the top stars from Alpha One Wrestling. We've got tickets. And also, the unofficial tribute show, a tribute to the eras of Taylor Swift music, Wednesday, July 8th at the Brantford Sanderson Center. All for these, simply head over to 929thegrand.fm, click on the freebies tab, and get in to win tickets. Part of another summer of peace, love, and music on 929 The Grand. A couple things happening in the area. Caledonia Farmers Market is on this afternoon from 2 to 7. Stock up on all those local goodies. And later today, it's cruise night, returning to Three Seasons Ice Cream Parlor in Fisherville. Classic cars roll in around 4 until 9 p.m. tonight, weather permitting. Hey, just ahead, Kiss. The sons of Kiss, main members Gene Simmons and Paul Stanley, are on tour as Stanley Simmons, a duo. Up, I have a great song from Kiss, one of their originals from 50 years ago in 76, right after we get on track with the OJs with Something You'll Love next on The Grand.
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5: 92.9 The Grand, radar weather.
6: Showers and thunderstorms, a high of 19, mainly cloudy overnight with more showers and thunderstorms and a low of 14. Cloudy tomorrow with a high of 25 and a humidex of 30. Cloudy on Saturday with a high of 25. Sunday, mix of sun and cloud and a high of 27.

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The greatest hits of all time, the Turtles, here with Ted Yates. Happy Together. Yeah, imagine how happy the kids will be after school today. Last day of school. Summer vacation begins later. For the class of 84, here's Jake Owlsbang. Centerfold.

0: The greatest hits of all time. Here with Chad Yates. Never had a lady before. It's Burton Cummings, one of Canada's best. And Canada Day is in the middle of the week this year, of course, next Wednesday. And Daryl McLean celebrating early this weekend, Friday and Saturday night, featuring number one hits on the beach party, 8 till midnight, both nights. And we are celebrating Global Beatles Day today, an annual celebration held on June 25th to commemorate the legacy and cultural impact of the Beatles. I have a Fab Four favorite coming up. On the single, it was the B-side of Penny Lane. Strawberries. Yes, in the month of tasty local strawberries. That's a Fab Four favorite, and it's up right after The Sweet and A Ride with John Denver next. The Norfolk.
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7: 92.9 The Grand, radar weather.
8: Showers and thunderstorms, a high of 19. Mainly cloudy overnight with more showers and thunderstorms and a low of 14. Cloudy tomorrow with a high of 25 and a humidex of 30. Cloudy on Saturday with a high of 25. Sunday, mix of sun and cloud and a high of 27.
9: The

0: The greatest hits of all time. Good morning, I'm Ted Yates with the police. Da-da-da-da. Or what could have been the very first words spoken by Rockin' Ray Michaels as a baby. He'll be joining after two today. Please check out my tune teaser. It's on our Facebook page right now. What's the connection with these five classic hits? And my clue for you today is think about when for the answer. Number one, Paperback Writer. The Beatles. Two, Strangers in the Night by Frank Sinatra. Three, Painted Black, Rolling Stones. Four, Did You Ever Have to Make Up Your Mind by The Lovin' Spoonful. And number five, I Am a Rock by Simon and Garfunkel. And while you're there, please check out my feature, Songs from the Summer Months. And today, All You Need Is Love by The Beatles on this Global Beatles Day. That song was recorded on this date back in 1967 in our world. It was broadcast to an international audience of 400 million people who watched it on TV. You can watch it, the original video. Check it out. It's on our Facebook page right now. All You Need Is Love by The Beatles from the Summer of Love, 1967. Next, you're going to take away my energy with all your... The title of this classic number one Bee Gees hit follows that, and it follows this on 92.9 The Grand.
1: 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And head to the Cayuga Community Cafe tomorrow at St. John the Divine Anglican Church from 11:30 a.m. to 1 p.m. at 37 Ottawa Street North to enjoy a nutritious meal free of charge with any donations appreciated to help offset expenses. 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
10: 92.9 The Grand, radar weather.
11: Showers and thunderstorms, a high of 19, mainly cloudy overnight with more showers and thunderstorms and a low of 14. Cloudy tomorrow with a high of 25 and a humidex of 30. Cloudy on Saturday with a high of 25. Sunday, mix of sun and cloud and a high of 27.

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2: Good afternoon. It's 12 o'clock. I'm Al Parrish. This is 92.9 The Grand News. Here's what's making news this hour. David Clayton Thomas has died.
3: When I die,
2: the Canadian singer whose raspy, soulful voice led Blood, Sweat, and Tears to chart-topping hits in the 60s passed away at St. Mike's in Toronto last night. David Clayton Thomas is survived by his two daughters. He was 84 years old. Rescuers are searching through the rubble of collapsed houses, buildings, and hotels in Venezuela following two powerful earthquakes. The 7.2 and 7.5 magnitude quakes last night were the hardest to hit the South American country in more than a century. The death toll is expected to be in the thousands. Mark Carney says Canada is preparing humanitarian assistance to support Venezuelans in the days and weeks ahead. There's been a shoplifting incident in Caledonia, and police need your help to identify the suspect. Items were taken from a business on Argyle Street a couple of weeks ago by a woman who left in a white SUV. Her photo is online. She has dark hair in a ponytail with a heavier build and was wearing black t-shirt and shorts. The U.S. Supreme Court has sided with the maker of Roundup Weed Killer, blocking thousands of lawsuits alleging it failed to warn users the product could cause cancer. Today's decision is considered a victory for the Trump administration, but could complicate relations with allies who want to limit pesticide use. The case was started by a man who developed cancer after using Roundup for over 20 years. Clothing is being collected for migrant farm workers in the county. The Canadian Mental Health Association in Brant Haldimand is looking for donations of everything from hats to shoes, gloves, bandanas, and waterproof jackets. But you only have until tomorrow to drop off items at the Haldimand Norfolk office in Simcoe. Looking at sports, in the World Cup, South Africa is Canada's surprise opponent in Sunday's knockout round. Today, the U.S. is taking on Turkey. Ecuador faces the Germans. It's Ivory Coast versus Curaçao. Tunisia against the Netherlands. Sweden plays Japan, and Paraguay meets Australia. In the CFL, the Edmonton Elks visit the Winnipeg Blue Bombers tonight. The Blue Jays open a set with the Texas Rangers, and the Toronto Tempo hosts the LA Sparks in the WNBA. 92.9 The Grand Weather is next.
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2: There's a severe thunderstorm watch in effect with the risk of a tornado later. Mainly cloudy overnight with a chance of showers or a thunderstorm and a low of 14. Tomorrow looks like a cloudy day with a high of 25, humidex of 30. Saturday, cloudy with a high of 25.

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0: the greatest hits of all time, Charity Brown, You Beat Me to the Punch. Good afternoon. Hope you're having a great day. And now the answer to my tune teaser. I posted 5 classic hits on our Facebook page. What's the connection? Well, the answer is the top 5 hits, according to Billboard, 60 years ago today in 1966. And here they are. What a great lineup of music. Number 1, Paperback Writer by the Beatles was number 1. 2, Strangers in the Night, Frank Sinatra. 3, Painted Black by the Rolling Stones. 4, Did You Ever Have to Make Up Your Mind by the Lovin' Spoonful. And number 5, I Am a Rock by Simon and Garfunkel. So the answer being the top 5 hits 60 years ago today in 1966. Ageless, timeless music. Watch for my next tune teaser on our Facebook page tomorrow morning. So it's Global Beatles Day today, an annual celebration held on June 25th to commemorate the legacy and cultural impact of the Beatles. Coming up, I have a prime cut from the Sgt. Pepper's Lonely Hearts Club Band album, which was the most popular album during the summer of 67. Got a great song from it right after the Four Tops and Genesis next.
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10: There's a severe thunderstorm watch in effect with the risk of a tornado later. Mainly cloudy overnight with a chance of showers or a thunderstorm and a low of 14. Tomorrow looks like a cloudy day with a high of 25, humidex of 30. Saturday, cloudy with a high of 25.

greatest hits of all time in another summer of peace, love, and music. Heart and Dreamboat Annie here with Chad Yates. Last day of school for the kids. I posted this question for you on our Facebook page today. What was the best part of the end of the school year for you? Looking forward to your answer. All right, now, Bruce Springsteen, Born to Run.

0: the greatest hits of all time. Good afternoon. I'm Ted Yates with Bon Jovi. You give love a bad name. And here's good news. John Bon Jovi says he's fully recovered from his vocal cord issues and sees his Forever tour as a rebirth. Great news from one of the nicest guys in rock music, John Bon Jovi. All right, here's a nice event that's kicking off this Saturday, a fun event for the whole family. Hamilton's annual It's Your Festival returns to Gage Park. Kicks off Saturday and runs right through to Canada Day next Wednesday, July 1st. Headliners on the band shall stage include Stephen Page, of Bare Naked Ladies fame, at least formerly of, Tara Lightfoot, and Honeymoon Suite. Vendors, food trucks, midway, beer garden, free admission. Hamilton's It's Your Festival, Gage Park, starting this Saturday. You can find more information on all kinds of events in our events calendar at 929thegrand.fm. Yesterday on my tune teaser, I featured five albums from 1971. Another great album from that year is Cat Stevens' Tea for the Tillerman. I'll play a prime cut from it right after this on 92.9 The Grand.
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7: There's a severe thunderstorm watch in effect with the risk of a tornado later. Mainly cloudy overnight. A chance of showers or a thunderstorm and a low of 14. Tomorrow looks like a cloudy day with a high of 25, humidex of 30. Saturday, cloudy with a high of 25.

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2: Yes. 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
1: Who's this?
2: Oh, Cornelius!
1: Cornelius!
2: Yeah!
1: Oh, Cornelius!
2: Listen!
1: Bye-bye.
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1: Yeah, man, what's up?
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1: Yeah.
2: I'm

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1: Oh, I'm sorry. Cornelius, we can't handle it this weekend.
0: Oh, really?
1: Certainly nice to hear from you, man.
0: Wolf? Hello, Wolf? 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

0: The greatest hits of all time. Nick Gilder, Here Comes the Night, and Gary Chittum tonight at 6. But before that, Rock and Ray Michaels after 2 today. I'm Tad Yates. Great to be with you. And what do you think of AI, artificial intelligence? A new survey by Study Finds reveals that 86% of people do not fully trust what artificial intelligence tells them. Other findings, 42% of people say their distrust is tied with AI-generated answers that cannot show where the information came from, as 75% of people say they worry about what they see online is steered by a small handful of companies, and 56% of people feel confident they can tell whether they are talking to AI or a human. Good or bad, proceed with caution. Coming up on this Global Beatles Day, an annual celebration held on June 25th to commemorate the legacy and cultural impact of the Beatles, I have a non-single, a great song from Abbey Road, right after a chart topper from Diana Ross, next.
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7: There's a severe thunderstorm watch in effect with the risk of a tornado later. Mainly cloudy overnight with a chance of showers or a thunderstorm and a low of 14. Tomorrow looks like a cloudy day with a high of 25, humidex of 30. Saturday, cloudy with a high of 25.

0: The greatest hits of all time. Good afternoon. Just played two hot songs back to back. Edward Bear, You, Me, and Mexico. Pretty hot there. And Disco Inferno from the Tramps from Saturday Night Fever just before that. Coming up next, Rock and Ray has another hot show for you on this Thursday afternoon. And then Gary Chittum joins you tonight at 6. I'm Ted Yates, and I'll talk to you tomorrow morning after Trevor Stoiko and his cast of characters on the Grand Morning Show. And please give me your answer to my posting on our Facebook page today. What was the best part of the end of the school year for you? Yeah, looking forward to your answer, this being the last day of school for the kids. And we'll go over some of the answers shortly after 9 tomorrow morning here on 92.9 The Grand. Have a grand day with us.
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10: 92.9 The Grand,
11: radar weather. There's a severe thunderstorm watch in effect with the risk of a tornado later. Mainly cloudy overnight with a chance of showers or a thunderstorm and a low of 14. Tomorrow looks like a cloudy day with a high of 25, humidex of 30. Saturday, cloudy with a high of 25.

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Good afternoon. It is 2:12. It is Thursday already. Wow. Week is flying by. Men Without Hats now in the safety dance on the Worldwide Road Show.

0: afternoon. It's 20 minutes after 2 on this Thursday, National Strawberry Parfait Day today. Yes or no on the Facebook page? Let us know, won't you please? Yes for me. Steven, yes for you too?
1: Yes, sir.
0: Thought so. yeah. So let me know on the Facebook page. All right, it is Thursday. Time for the spin of the day. So we're going to bring that to you right now. Listen very carefully. Here comes your quick hit sample. Get your answer on the Facebook page. All right, so listen carefully. See if you know what this is. There it is. Head to the Facebook page right now. And good luck. I think I know this one, Steven. Think I got this one. All right, 10 to 5, we're going to find out. And coming up, more of the greatest hits of all time on this Thursday afternoon. We got the forecast coming your way next.
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0: Rock and Rain's radar weather. We have a yellow watch in effect. That's for a severe thunderstorm. If we do get some shower activity going on, we're getting a little bit here and there, sporadic kind of thing. That should come to an end this afternoon. High today of 20 degrees. Humidex will feel like 25. We're not there yet. Tonight, mainly cloudy chances. Showers, risk of a thunderstorm. Down to 14 degrees tomorrow, Friday. Got some cloud. Could see a little sun. High of 25. Humidex will feel like 30 degrees. Saturday, sun and cloud, 25. Sunday, sunny and 27. Right now, 18 in Caledonia, 19 in Hamilton, 21 degrees in Grimsby.

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1: On this Thursday afternoon, it is 2:50 with Rock and Ray. And don't forget, coming up on Canada Day, you can catch the Retro Rockers with Rock and Ray. We will be performing at the one and only Downey's Farm at 13682 Heart Lake Road, just north of Mayfield, for the big Canada Day Strawberry Festival coming up on July 1st, Canada Day. Always a blast there and a lot of fun, too, okay? So you can go to downeysfarm.com. You can check out all about it. And we'll see you up there this coming Wednesday, July 1st, Canada Day. It's going to be a lot of fun. Don't miss out with Rock and Ray's Retro Rockers. Time for another spin this afternoon. And here it is. Listen very carefully and take your guess to the Facebook page right away. Coming up in about two hours from now, we're going to play it in its entirety after we read all your guesses, and hopefully you get to take home the bragging rights. Good luck. Stephen Roland, please. There it is. Take it to the Facebook page right now. Coming up, the forecast and more of the greatest hits of all time.
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1: Rock and Ray's radar weather. We have the yellow watch, severe thunderstorm in effect. Yes, that means it. Yellow watch. Mainly cloudy tonight. We got a chance of showers. Risk of a thunderstorm down to 14 degrees overnight. Tomorrow, Friday, cloudy skies. Got a high of 25, humidex of 30. Could see a little peekaboo of sunshine here and there. Saturday, we've got sun and cloud, 25. Sunday, sunny and 27. Currently, it is 22 degrees. In Beamsville, 22 degrees in Grimsby, and it is 20 degrees in Dunnville on the Rock and Ray Michaels Worldwide Road Show.

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0: innocence of all time. Joni Mitchell raised on robbery this Thursday afternoon. It is 3:19 with Rock and Rain, and good afternoon to you. It is time for the impossible question. Royal salute to our fans on the StarCam Worldwide. Thank you for joining us, and those of you listening on any listening device this afternoon. Rock and Rain's Retro Rockers are the all-stars today. Give us a like on the Facebook page, won't you please? And you can catch us Canada Day for the big Canada Day Strawberry Festival happening at Downey's Farm. All right, they're located at 13682 Heart Lake Road in Caledon, just north of Mayfield Road in Brampton. All right, so we'll see you up there on Canada Day, 10 a.m. and then at noon hour as well. Two shows we're doing, so it's going to be a lot of fun. All right, time, Stephen, if you want to roll it, please.
1: And now.
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0: All right, today's impossible question goes like this. Please do not Google or search the answer just off the top of your head, please. 63% of adults hope to do this in their lifetime. What is it? Star lines are open, 1-866-929-2556, or you can post on the Facebook page, brought to you by our friends at G's Hairstyle and Gifts and More, 25 Cayuga Street North in beautiful downtown Cayuga.
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0: Rock and Ray's radar weather. We have the yellow watch in effect. That's for severe thunderstorms. Mainly cloudy this evening. There is a chance of showers. And overnight, maybe a thunderstorm and down to 14 degrees. Tomorrow, Friday, cloudy, high of 25, humidex 30. Saturday, sun and cloud 25. Sunny on Sunday and a high of 27 degrees. Currently, it's 20 in Hamilton, 20 in Cayuga, 22 degrees in Grimsby and Beamsville. My impossible question, brought to you by G's Hairstyle and Gifts and More. 63% of adults hope to do this in their lifetime. What is it? Call the Star Lines now, 1-866-929-2556, or take your guess to the Facebook page and good luck.

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We'd love to hear from you this afternoon. 1-866-929-2556. 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

0: right, today's question brought to you by our friends at Cheese Hairstyle and Gifts and Mole at 25 Cayuga Street North in beautiful downtown Cayuga. Went like this: 63% of adults hope to do this in their lifetime. And I ask you, what is it? So we'll start off on the Facebook page. My good friend Lisa says, win big in the lottery. My buddy Bob says, become debt free. My good friend Charlene says, have a job they enjoy. Nan says, win the lottery. My buddy Drew says, hit the jackpot. Have a great day, Rock and Ray. You too, Drew. Thank you, brother. Anthony said, to be happily married. Heather says, be debt free. John said, go to Hawaii. Sherry says, get to hit against Jay's pitcher, Jeff Hoffman. LOL. All right, let's see here. My good friend Mary Ellen, she says, have financial freedom. Ava said, win the lottery. Aaron said, win the lottery. And Dana says, own a house, mortgage free. So there you go. All right, we're going to go to the star lines this afternoon. We got one there, you said, Stephen. Okay, you want to roll it? Take it away.
1: Gila from Hamilton, and I'm thinking the answer might be they would like to have a chance to travel the world.
0: Okay, thank you very much, Sheila. Let's go over to Holly now. She's standing by in the news. Holly, what do you think of this? Yep, I'm good. Yep, take it away. Go ahead.
2: Oh, my, what a downer of an answer I have today.
0: Wow.
2: How about get out of debt?
0: Okay. You know what? We're all in that boat. We're all in a little bit of debt. So that's the bottom line, right? So we just got to work hard and keep working, and that's all we can do, basically. All right. Let's find out what the actual answer is, Stephen. Thank you very much. 63% of adults hope to do this in their lifetime. What is it? Live to be 100 years old. Live to be 100 years old is today's answer for the impossible question. 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Thank you, everyone. Let's do it again tomorrow, 3:20 on the Worldwide Rock and Ray Michaels Roadshow.
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0: Rock and Ray's radar weather. We still have this yellow watch, severe thunderstorm in effect. We've got mainly cloudy skies this evening. There is a chance of showers. Risk of a thunderstorm down to 14 degrees. Tomorrow, Friday, cloudy, high of 25. Could see a little sun here and there, and Humidex will feel like 30 degrees. Right now, it's 20 in Dunnville, 22 in Grimsby, Beanville, 22 degrees.

news on the way next at 4 o'clock. Gas prices dropping 3 cents a liter tonight at midnight. You may want to hold off till tomorrow. Here's Chilliwack. Holly Lindwood News next. 4 o'clock. What you gonna do on the Worldwide Rockin' Ray Michaels Roadshow?

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1: Good afternoon. It's 4 o'clock. I'm Holly Lynn. This is 92.9 The Grand News for the Dirt Depot and Bruce's Bins. Here's what's making news this hour. Condolences are pouring in as Venezuela grapples with the aftermath of two violent earthquakes. Back-to-back quakes struck the country overnight, leaving at least 164 people dead. Buildings collapsed and thousands of people have been reported missing. Officials say these were among the strongest earthquakes in Venezuela in more than a century. And a list of countries, including Canada, are planning to send aid. Mark Carney isn't revealing many details, but says Ottawa is preparing to deliver assistance in the days and weeks ahead. Mark Carney is in Ottawa going over some of the things his Liberal government has accomplished since being elected the leader of Canada. The PM says the first job is to keep Canadians safe.
2: As of today, if a criminal commits a violent offense, it will be up to them to prove to the court why they can be trusted to be released on bail because of the Bail and Sentencing Reform Act.
1: Carney added, anyone who shares a fake, sexualized, AI-generated image of you or your family online could face 10 years in prison. Haldeman OPP sharing a picture of a woman who they believe is responsible for shoplifting from a business in Caledonia. It happened a few weeks ago at an Argyle Street South business. She fled the scene in a white SUV. Anyone who can put a name to the face is asked to call police. The number of complaints made to Ontario's ombudsman is at a record high. The ombudsman fielded more than 35,000 cases this past year about a wide range of public services. Correctional facilities continued to be the top source of complaints to the ombudsman. The office saw an increase in complaints about services provided to children and youth in care. And clothing is being collected for migrant farm workers in the county. The Canadian Mental Health Association in Brant Haldeman is looking for donations of everything from hats to shoes, gloves, bandanas, and waterproof jackets. But you only have until tomorrow to drop them off at the Haldeman Norfolk office in Simcoe. Kevin Gossman is on the mound for the Blue Jays tonight, opening a four-game series with the Rangers. Blue Jays skip John Schneider will lead the American League All-Star team in Philadelphia. He is the first Blue Jay manager to lead an All-Star team since Cito Gaston in 1994. Six matches on tap in World Cup action today. The U.S., Australia, Japan, Sweden, Netherlands, and Germany are on the pitch, and the Toronto Tempo hosts the Los Angeles Sparks. Weather is next.
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4: Rock and Rain's radar weather. The yellow watch continues for these severe thunderstorms. We got some cloudy skies tonight, chance of showers. Risk of that T-boom and a low down of 14 degrees. Tomorrow, Friday, cloudy. Could see a little sun here and there. High of 23. Right now, it is 22 in Grimsby, Caledonia, 20. 20 degrees in Hamilton. Gas prices dropping 3 cents a liter tonight at midnight. Here on the Worldwide Rock and Rain Michael's Roadshow.

celebrating Global Beatles Day. All my love, I will say. On 92.9 The Grand.

0: day.
1: And thank you very much. All right, it's time to bring you another quick hit sample. We're about a half hour away from reading all your guesses. So I strongly suggest you get your guess on the Facebook page. Don't wait. Get it up there now. All right. Coming up at 10 to 5, we're going to read them all. And hopefully you get to take home the bragging rights. All right, so good luck. Stephen, if you could please roll it. Thank you very much, sir. There is your quick hit sample. Now take it to the Facebook page. Good luck at 10 to 5.
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1: Rock and Rain's radar weather. Yellow watch remains in effect for severe thunderstorms. We got cloudy skies tonight. There is that chance of the shower and risk of a thunderstorm. Down to 14 degrees overnight. Now tomorrow, we got cloudy skies. Could see a little sun, too, peeking through. High of 23, humid X 28. Saturday, sun, cloud, high of 25. Sunday, sunny 27. Right now, 20 degrees in KU. You got 22 in Grimsby. St. Catharines, 24 degrees. Gas prices dropping 3 cents a liter tonight at midnight.

0: the day.
1: And a good afternoon. Yes, it's Global Beatles Day today, and you'll hear more Beatles coming up every hour right up until midnight tonight. Gas prices dropping 3 cents a liter at midnight tonight as well, so if you can hold off to tomorrow, you get a bit of a better deal there, so just keep that in mind. Now, it's time for your final spin of the day. Listen very carefully, very carefully. Stephen, if you want to roll it, here it is. Listen up. There it is. Take it to the Facebook page right now. Good luck. Coming up at 10 to 5. Stevie Thunder Wandering, Boogie On, Reggae Woman on the Worldwide Rockin' Ray Michael's Road Show.

0: Greatest hits of all time on the Road Show with Rock and Ray Michaels on this Thursday afternoon, the drive home. It is 4:47 with Rock and Ray. Have I got a minute here, Stephen, just to read this quick story?
1: Yes, sir.
0: All right, okay. Apparently, a beer barge sailed into Miami yesterday for the Scotland-Brazil World Cup soccer game. Now, apparently, Scotland fans, a.k.a. the Tartan Army, drank Boston bars dry last week before and during and after the games. Apparently, Miller Lite sent the barge to bring more pints, and the Miller Lite beer barge was decorated in tartan. It had a sign that read, Red Stock of the Scots. There you go. Had to get that one in there. Okay. Coming up next, we're going to read all your guesses for the spin of the day. We wish you all the bragging rights, and thank you, everyone, for taking time out of your busy schedule every afternoon to join Rock and Ray and the Road Show and the cast of thousands right here. So we'll do that next. Stand by.
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3: The yellow warning remains in effect for thunderstorms, severe thunderstorms. Checking the forecast, we've got mainly cloudy skies, chance of showers this evening, risk of that T-boom. Down to 14 degrees tomorrow, cloudy skies, but we could see a little sun late in the afternoon. High of 23, humidex 28. Saturday, sun cloud 25, and then on Sunday, sunny and 27. It is 4:50. Gas prices dropping 3 cents a liter tonight at midnight. Here on the Worldwide Rock and Ray Michaels Roadshow, 22 degrees. In West Lincoln and Grimsby. Dunnville, 20 degrees. 92.9 The Grand. We head over to the Facebook page now to read all your answers for the spin of the day, and we're wishing you all the bragging rights. All right, here we go. My buddy Bob says, Dust in the Wind, Kansas. Charlie says, Beatles, I'll Follow the Sun. Grant says, You Are the Woman by Firefall. Aaron said, Back in the Saddle, Aerosmith. Stacy, In My Life, the Beatles. Let's see here. Dale, she says, Hubby says, I just might be You Are the Woman I Always Dream of. Firefall. And on that note, I am. Okay. Dave said, If You Go Away, Terry Jacks, Anthony Cool and the Gang, Celebration. It's got to be your favorite song. Tom, play that funky music, Wild Terry. Matthew said, In My Life, Beatles. Heather says, Beatles, I'll Follow the Sun. Stephen, ZZ Top, LaGrange. Phil said, The Beatles, Yesterday. Glenn, Beatles, In My Life. Annette, City of New Orleans by Arlo Guthrie. I believe she was the first one to post today. Kathy said, Angie by The Stones. Dolores, my good friend, says she talks crazy talk. Chilliwack. Jeff said, Norwegian Wood by The Beatles. Paul says, Drift Away. Paul the Fry Guy. Have a great day. You too, buddy. Jamie says, Danny's Song, Ann Murray. Lori says, My Life, The Beatles. Owen said, Michelle by The Beatles. All right, Stephen, if you are all ready to
4: go. Yes, sir.
3: Are you ready?
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3: My guess is John Denver, Take Me Home, Country Roads. Stephen, roll it. Chad and Jeremy, A Summer Song. Thank you, everyone. This is your spin of the day. Dream.

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1: Good afternoon. It is 5 o'clock. I'm Holly Lynn. This is 92.9 The Grand News for the Dirt Depot and Bruce's Bins. Here's what's making news this hour. Surveillance has captured some pretty clear pictures of a woman believed to be responsible for shoplifting in Caledonia. Haldeman OPP are circulating them and hoping someone will be able to identify her. They say she went into an Argyle Street South business earlier this month and took stuff without paying. She fled in a white SUV. The death toll continues to rise in Venezuela after a pair of devastating earthquakes. At least 164 people are dead and hundreds of others are hurt. Most of the damage is being reported in coastal areas that sit north of the capital. Search and rescue teams have been deployed and are now looking for thousands of people who've been reported missing. Ottawa is planning to send aid to Venezuela, but there are few details so far. Foreign Affairs Minister Anita Anand says Canada will, quote, contribute to humanitarian efforts as appropriate. Mark Carney is in Ottawa today, sharing details about the Protecting Victims Act, with the goal defending Canadians from AI-generated content.
2: If someone shares a fake sexualized image of you or your kids online, they can get up to 10 years in prison.
1: The PM also spoke about the Bail and Sentencing Reform Act, where criminals who commit violent acts will have to prove to the court why they can be trusted to be released. A new report says 46% of Canadian business leaders are experimenting with AI without achieving a meaningful return on their investment. The report says organizations need to use AI in a way that creates measurable value, manages risk, and helps people adapt to new ways of working. It says only 18% of businesses are actively embedding AI into workflows and operations. Bit of a last-minute plea for clothing donations for migrant farm workers in the county. The Canadian Mental Health Association in Brant Haldeman is collecting everything from hats and shoes to gloves, bandanas, and waterproof jackets. It's a tight turnaround, though. They need to be dropped off at the Haldeman Norfolk office in Simcoe by end of day tomorrow. And the Canadian frontman of Blood, Sweat, and Tears is dead. David Clayton Thomas was 84. He joined the group in the late 60s and played a key role in their massive success. Clayton Thomas first appeared on their second self-titled album, which spent 7 weeks on top of the U.S. Billboard charts in 1970. The Blue Jays open a series with the Texas Rangers tonight. Kevin Gausman gets the start. Six more matches at the World Cup as groups D, E, and F wrap up. The U.S., Australia, Japan, Sweden, Netherlands, and Germany are among those in action. The Toronto Tempo hosts the Los Angeles Sparks, looking to improve on their 4-3 record at home. And week four of the CFL kicks off tonight in Winnipeg, where the Blue Bombers host Edmonton. The Argos visit Saskatchewan tomorrow. Weather is next.
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4: Rock and Race radar weather. We got a chance of showers this evening. The yellow warning remains in effect, meaning thunderstorms, severe thunderstorms. Tomorrow we've got cloudy skies and a high of 23. Humidex will feel like 28 Saturday. Sun cloud, high of 25 Sunday. Sunny skies, 27 for the high. Currently, it is 21 degrees in Hamilton. We've got 21 in Caledonia. Grimsby, 23 degrees. On the World Show, it is 5:04. And if you're just tuning in, gas prices dropping 3 cents a liter tonight at midnight.
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0: 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It is 5:17 on the way at 5:30. Must be true if you heard it on the radio. Some of the stories we are working on. Scotty B's in Studio B. We gave him that because of his, last name, B. All right, so there you go. Headline news. He's got that. Not headline news. We're going to hear about Seattle. They broke a Guinness World Record by hosting the world's largest. You'll have to wait till 5:30. And happy Global Beatles Day. And we'll find out why it's celebrated. This was back in 1967. That's all coming your way. Got that clip for you from 67. That's going to be very cool. Right here on the Worldwide Rock and Ray Michaels Roadshow. 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And stand by, we got music from Pablo Cruz.
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0: Rock and Rage radar weather forecast. Well, we got mainly cloudy skies, so although there may be a little bit of sun peeking through here and there, we do have a chance of showers. There's the yellow warning, which is meaning thunderstorms could be in our area. Lows down to 14 degrees. Tomorrow, cloudy with a high of 23. Could even get a little late afternoon sunshine. Humidex will feel like 28. Saturday, sun and cloud 25. Sunday, sunny and 27 degrees. Currently, it is 21 in Caledonia. Grimsby, 23. Hamilton, 22 degrees with

0: Rojo Rock and Ray, 5:45 on the money, honey. It is Thursday afternoon on the drive home, and it is time now for celebrity birthday shout-outs.
1: There's no business like show business, the slimiest business we know.
0: Happy birthday going out to Carly Simon, 83 today. Sonia Sotomayor is 72. Angela Kinsey is 55. Ricky Gervais, 65. And Jimmy Walker celebrating his 79th birthday today. Now it's time for local celebrity birthday shout-outs, if you're all ready to go. Well, our local celebrities, I remind you, when we get to local celebrities, if you have a birthday and you want Rock and Ray to announce it, all you have to do is go to the website, email me the information from there, and we'd be happy to get it on the radio for you, okay? Rock and Ray's Retro Rockers is coming Canada Day. Join us at Downey's Farm, 13682 Heart Lake Road, just north of Mayfield. We'll be kicking off the Canada Day Strawberry Festival at 10 a.m., all right? And then we're on stage again at 12 noon. So come on down and check us out. Always a great time at Downey's Farm. 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All right, take it away. Boys, it's all yours. A big happy birthday. Tons of love going out to Michelle Bertou on her 60th birthday today. Lots of love from Paul, your friends and family, wishing you all the best today, Michelle. So enjoy it. It's a milestone. Other celebrities locally, Terry Danko, Kelly Hall, Ron Murphy, and Elsie Miller, all celebrating birthdays. And again, we remind you, if you have a birthday or an anniversary coming up and you want Rock and Ray to announce it, all you have to do, go to the website. Okay, very simple. Go to the website, and you can email me from there, and we'd be happy to do it for you.
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2: Rock and Rage radar weather forecast. We have the yellow warning in effect. That means a severe thunderstorm is a possibility. And the overnight low will hit down to 14 degrees. Tomorrow we have some cloud, maybe a little sun late in the day, high of 23. Humidex will feel like 28. Saturday, sun and cloud, high of 25. Sunday, sunshine and 27 degrees. Currently it's 23 in Beamsville, 21 in Dunnville. Grimsby, 23 degrees. Well, it's 5:51. That is it for me. I'm out of fun. I got to run. Have yourself a dynamite Thursday night. Dina's all set to go. Oh, yes, it's National Strawberry Parfait Day today. Maybe a little dessert on the way home would be a good idea. Maybe pick up some strawberry parfaits. Yum, yum. All right, Stephen, if you can give me a hand here, we'll get Clarice up in there. There you go. Girl, breaking my back. I'm going to have to see somebody adjust my back, a chiropractor or something. You guys have a great night. Gary Chittum is up next following the news with Holly at 6 p.m. We'll talk to you tomorrow, 2 p.m. right after Teddy. Have a great night. I'm Rockin' Ray Michaels, and you are number one to me. See you. We are Gonzo.
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2: Good evening. It is 6 o'clock. I'm Holly Lynn. This is 92.9 The Grand News for Boonstra Heating and Air Conditioning. Here's what's making news this hour. Condolences are pouring in as Venezuela grapples with the aftermath of two violent earthquakes. Back-to-back quakes struck the country overnight, leaving at least 164 people dead. Buildings collapsed and thousands of people have been reported missing. Officials say these were among the strongest earthquakes in Venezuela in more than a century. And a list of countries, including Canada, are planning to send aid. Mark Carney isn't revealing many details, but says Ottawa is preparing to deliver assistance in the days and weeks ahead. Mark Carney is in Ottawa going over some of the things his Liberal government has accomplished since being elected the leader of Canada. The PM says the first job is to keep Canadians safe.
3: As of today, if a criminal commits a violent offense, it will be up to them to prove to the court why they can be trusted to be released on bail because of the Bail and Sentencing Reform Act.
2: Carney added anyone who shares a fake sexualized AI-generated image of you or your family online could face 10 years in prison. The number of complaints made to Ontario's ombudsman is at a record high. The ombudsman fielded more than 35,000 cases this past year about a wide range of public services. Correctional facilities continued to be the top source of complaints. The office saw an increase in complaints about services provided to children and youth in care as well. Haldimand OPP sharing a picture of a woman who they believe is responsible for shoplifting from a business in Caledonia. It happened a few weeks back at an Argyle Street South business. She fled in a white SUV. Anyone who can put a name to the face is asked to call police. And clothing is being collected for migrant farm workers in the county. The Canadian Mental Health Association in Brant Haldimand is looking for donations of everything from hats to shoes, gloves, bandanas, and waterproof jackets. But you only have until tomorrow to drop them off at Haldimand Norfolk office in Simcoe. Kevin Gausman is on the mound for the Blue Jays tonight, opening a four-game series with the Rangers. Blue Jays skip John Schneider will lead the American League All-Star team in Philly. He's the first Blue Jay manager to lead an All-Star team since Cito Gaston back in 94. Six matches on tap in World Cup action today, and the Toronto Tempo hosts the Los Angeles Sparks. Weather is next.
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8: Mainly cloudy tonight. Chances showers. Risk of a thunderstorm down to 14 degrees. Tomorrow cloudy. Could get a little sun. High of 23. Humid X 28. Saturday and Sunday we've got sunny days. Both days high of 25. Saturday, Sunday 27. I'm Rockin' Ray Michaels. Have a great night.

92.9 The Grand, playing the greatest hits of all time. That is Bob Dylan and Lay, Lady, Lay. Hey, how you doing? I'm Gary Chittiman. I'm Shirley. We'll have a look at my question of the day. Then later on tonight, some stuff I've seen on Facebook. Did you hear this? And our silly stats. Right now, it's David Bowie, the Gene Genie, on 92.9 The Grand.

If the 92.9 The Grand Events Cruiser is rocking, then we've got the music up too loud again. Happens a lot. It's where all of the action is. 92.9 The Grand.

0: That is Hart and Little Queen on 92.9 The Grand, playing the greatest hits of all time. I'm Gary Chittum, and my question of the day, it is up right now on our 92.9 The Grand Facebook page. And the question tonight is, if you could build a house anywhere, and keep in mind, money is no object, okay? We have like an endless bank account. So if you could build a house anywhere, would it be by the ocean? Would it be up in the mountains? Or would it be in the city? Or you can throw in something else instead of those three, all right? Let us all know on our 92.9 The Grand Facebook page if you could build a house anywhere, ocean, mountain, city, or someplace else. Bill Withers up after this.
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0: Playing the greatest hits of all time. It is 92.9 The Grand. Ain't no sunshine. Bill Withers. Ain't no sunshine.

That is Flood and Cousin Mary on 92.9 The Grand, playing the greatest hits of all time. Hey, why don't you join us Friday and Saturday nights from 8 to midnight for Daryl McLean's Beach Party. Great music. He takes your requests. It is a lot of fun. It is every Friday and Saturday night from 8 to midnight right here on 92.9 The Grand. All part of another summer, peace, love, and music on The Grand.

0: That's Joe Cocker, The Letter, on 92.9 The Grand, playing the greatest hits of all time. Selkirk Waterfront Way Parkette is now officially open, providing a new, fully accessible space for residents and visitors to enjoy just in time for the summer. 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Whether you're looking to go for a stroll or just simply relax by the lake, oh, what a nice thing to do. 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

That is really cool, Lynch, and we are all alone on 92.9 The Grand, playing the greatest hits of all time. I'm Gary Chittum. Up in a moment or two, we'll have a look at some stuff I've seen recently on Facebook. But right now, the association, It's Never My Love on 92.9 The Grand.

0: That's Steeler's Wheel, stuck in the middle with you on 92.9 The Grand, playing the greatest hits of all time. I'm Gary Chittum with a few things I have seen recently on Facebook. You know, someone posted this the other day. They said, I'm buying myself a cake today because it would be my birthday if I were born today. Also from Facebook, they should let everyone on hold with customer service to talk to each other. That would be a great idea. I think there would be a lot of people griping about, you know, why am I on hold? They're not even paying attention to me. They don't understand what I, you know, it'd be a lot of stuff like that. And finally, from Facebook, someone posted this. They say the machines of the future will be as smart as people. Okay, but which people? Because it matters. A lot. The Commodore's next.
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Yes, Kenny Lee and Rush and Closer to the Heart on 92.9 The Grand, greatest hits of all time. 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

0: Lonely Boy, Edward Gold on 92.9 The Grand, playing the greatest hits of all time. Well, we can celebrate Canada Day the Caledonia way. 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The excitement kicks off with the parade starting at 11 o'clock down Argyle Street, followed by live stage music, inflatable rides, fantastic food, unique shopping. Cap off this incredible day with a huge fireworks display at dusk. Don't miss it. Caledonia, Canada Day. Seems to go together, doesn't it? Coming up in a moment, The Romantics.
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